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violence cloaks itself in a plethora of disguises. His favorite mantle still remains sex. Violence devours or it touches. His voracious appetite rarely fulfilled. Yet violence does not destroy. He creates a whole new way. Let's examine closely then the strange new creation. This new breed. Intensely contained in the subtle skin of woman. Violence. The word and the act. While violence cloaks itself in a plethora of disguises, its favorite matter still remains sex. Violence devours or it touches. Its voracious appetite rarely fulfilled. Yet violence does not destroy. It creates a mold and dwell. Let's examine closely then this dangerous and evil creation. This new breed, encased and contained within the subtle skin of woman. Whose thoughtless is there the unmistakable smell of female. The surface shiny and silky. The body yielding yet wanton. But a word of caution, handle with care and don't drop your guard. This rapacious new breed prowls both alone and in packs. Operating at any level, any time, anywhere and with anybody. Who are they? One might be your secretary, your doctor's receptionist, or a dancer in a go-go club.

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Gang, is it where you take out these extra memories out of the computer and put them over here somewhere else?

of water seem more differentiated by how, not by what. Viscosity draws attention to sites of resistance and opposition rather than only a notion of open possibilities that might suggest one indiscriminate flow. Our bodies seem like a threshold of both the past and the future. Still, everybody requires membranes to keep from being swept out to sea altogether, because there is always a risk of flooding. In acknowledgement of this corporeal, connected, aqueous community, the distinction between humans and non-humans start to blur. Hydrofeminism suggests a new ontological understanding of body and community. The aqueous understanding of interbeing is not to become another appropriation of non-human existences. Hydrofeminism is not supposed to expand existing biases, but to overrule them. It incorporates the understanding of intra-active material agencies and thus requests shapes of scientific acquisitions which are interwoven with economical, social, and political powers at all times. As material media, water as body is individualized and so is not to be understood as homogenized. We are all bodies of water in the constitution and the geographical sense. Bodies of water are fluid, constantly in motion and exchange. Water in bodies is communicator between bodies and facilitates bodies into being. Gilles Deleuze delivered the image of the virtual world in which every realization of objects is a nexus of virtualities, which essentially incompletely interact. The idea of nexus becomes important in hydrofeminist theories when bodies of water are imagined as closed bodies. But every body consists of something like a membrane, holding it together without interfering with the constant flow and interaction with each other. A nexus, like a liminal space. Where there are liminal spaces in forms of delta, where river and ocean merge, there are liminal spaces, gap junctions, where biological cells connect. Fluvial corporealities are capable to diminish biases such as ego and omniconsciousness, and diversity and commonality. The simple reference to our entanglements within this world seems enough to overcome such assumptions that political matter is solely human matter. In any case, bodies of water recorporealize in response to each other. The borders between outside and inside become blurry. A chain of unpredictable actions is immediately set in motion, which indicates that all bodies acting and reacting are members of a political system with the ability to transform it.

anti-egocentric theories often count as speculative and especially too abstract. Coring our perceptions of our surroundings around water could not only provide an illustrative notion, but inspires spiritual and thus sensual understandings, which science and philosophy have been lacking during the last decades. Abstraction of nature and humanity is one way to gain a new perspective and greater understanding. However, abstraction does not mean debasement. But the arts can draw awareness on seemingly remote problems that need to be acknowledged, not as something that happens in other places, but as something that happens everywhere. Facing climate changes on the speed of evolution, toning in for modification through sensory stimulations becomes methodical. Mutation in visual and audible perception, breathing, communicating, interspecies communication. We need to treat thoughts as if they were substantial units. But how do we limit our awareness without getting lost in the endlessness of coexisting universes? Here again, the concept of the body of water comes in handy, with its fluvial membrane holding it together, but not completely closing off to its surrounding. The membrane, as nexus, can be adjusted depending on individual needs, but it will always be open for exchange. We are not even able to, close off towards outer problems and situations. Understanding oneself as the community helps to see frustration as a shared state of mind and not something that someone is left alone with. This also teaches us to shift our attention to things that are actually desirable and wholesome. Teaching what a desirable future may look like and not teaching oppositions or subjective pasts can be a start of adjusting constitutions. Bring wetness into language, because language does not display reality solely, but forms it through categorizing and differentiating, making it subjective. Furthermore, we should handle historic consciousness differently. Instead of a linear view on it, we could look at evolution more fluidly, like a permanently inverting donut, for example.

Minar, yumkin, fal, tahayyul.

סטריאו פחנו סואסון סז 76 76 76 76 76 76 76 76 76 76 76 76 76 76 76 76 76 76 76 76 76 76 76 76 76 76 76 76 76 76 76 76 76 76 76 76 76 76 76 76 76 76 76 76 76 76 76 76 76 76 76 76 76 76 76 76 76 76 76 76 76 76 76 76 76 76 76 76 76 76 76 76 76 76 76 76 76 76 76 76 76 76 76 76 76 76 76 76 76 76 76 76 76 76 76 76 76 76 76 76 76 76 76 76 76 76 76 76 76 76 76 76 76 76 76 76 76 76 76 76 76 76 76 76 76 76 76 76 76 76 76 76 76 76 76 76 76 76 76 76 76 76 76 76 76 76 76 76 76 76 76 76 76 76 76 76 76 76 76 76 76 76 76 76 76 76 76 76 76 76 76 76 76 76 76 76 76 76 76 76 76 76 76 76 76 76 76 76 76

0: Yes, the writing in clear sight I found interesting. They have no fear.
1: You're staring at me. Why?
0: I'm looking. Nothing more. And I'm thinking how fortunate my cousin is to have a woman to both love and fight. So why do you allow him to shame you?
1: Knut, you know nothing. So you will say nothing. Allow them to continue in peace.
0: All the way to Dunham?
1: That is where they're headed.
2: Most of the day. At least, I hope it's them.

0: North Road. I made it myself.
1: I did the same at the monastery in the Buddha's Devaudi. Please, Lord, it will make your strength.
2: Now you know how Alfred would feel. Belly and bones aching. Every day he got to his feet. And every day he built Wessex.
3: With my sword.
0: What?
2: My ass.
3: I built Wessex with my sword.
2: See, my sister's boy is with you now. Alfred's bastard. The monk.
3: He's a warrior.
2: Why is he here?
1: It is the fever. It will pass.
4: He sees someone. It's the gods tormenting him.
2: Who is Gisela? Another one. How many is that? So this Gisela is to blame for making my nephew a traitor to his country.
3: She was fond of him. That's why he's with me.
5: Lord, hold this.
2: You must drink. You

0: Jackdaw? Any trouble in the night?
1: She showed me her tits.
2: Well, I move.
1: They were very nice.
0: You say you're a seer, but you have no wounds.
3: What is this?
0: Unless you have them hidden up your ass?
3: I wish to see my lord, Uhtred. And you will bring him to me. Bring him to me, or I will bind your path to that of a river rat.
0: You will not throw curses, not here. Not now I have this millstone to block your powers. This is Freya's soil now, and the goddess who brought the magic to the gods will protect us. Don't make me bring the seer to whom this millstone belongs. She's blood tied to Freya. Don't make her destroy you.
3: I swear. I will kill you, witch.
0: Jackdaw, Keep your hands on your sword and your eyes off her tits. She's cleverer than you.
4: I heard that.

0: much have gone, Lord.
1: Same. Fed I'd die an old man's death under first.
2: To the great Baneslayer, I was afraid.
1: No?
3: It's no one important, Richard.
2: I am Canute.
1: What?
0: His name is Canute. He's my cousin.
2: My mother's son. I'm a Dane.
4: Lord Uhtred. So you're gonna kill me too?
1: Don't talk like an infant.
2: How many of us have you already dispatched to Valhalla? To 12, 20, 40?
0: Canute, you will shut your mouth. You saw my brothers in this bed.
1: I may have to kill one more.
5: He's back.
0: He's back.
5: Get up. Up on your feet. Get up. He's back where he belongs. Where he has always belonged. You're ordained for life now. Say it.
1: I'm a Dane for life. Yeah. Say it. I am a Dane for life.
5: Mean it!
1: I am a Dane for life. From this day onwards.
5: From this day onwards. This means everything.

0: So, do you have an army or
1: I do. 200 men. 200 good men.
0: You're always entertaining as you are.
2: Yeah, you did well.
1: Undecided. Though if Alfred of Wessex is now allowed as Daneslayer, I may well consider heading south.
3: Only Daneslayer once more, and that will make the Swan we will fight.
1: Why the anger? You deny that you killed many of us, the Danes and the Northmen.
3: The ones who are trying to kill me?
1: And I'm only teasing. Unfairly. You must be tired from your journey and your illness. Take a short rest.
2: I like him.
4: Not as much as he likes himself.
2: He's not wrong. The prospect of Alfred without Utwin would bring a fire to the bellies of many Danes.
0: You included?
2: Wessex is still the jewel.
5: I'm being too comfortable in my fortress.
3: My children are in Wessex.
6: I've many friends in Wessex, Lord.
2: All reasons to visit.
5: All this talk is for another time. Another time soon.
3: Not asked about Tura.
2: Boy, Alfred told me. She's Christian. She's married. She's happy.
5: What's that? I came here to rest, to hunt, find the woman, maybe. I did not come here to talk of war against Alfred.
7: Outside, drinking ale. Finish your plate.
0: Where is she?
2: This gate.
4: Caged. Now, she can't reach you. She's got power, Richard.
0: Felt it.
4: Power that you could wield. It's the way she works. You're a man. Warrior.
3: My sword is all I need. I'll not give half of myself over to a seer.
4: Then you must kill her.
3: I want to, but how?
2: The curse must die with her. How can I be sure that it does?
4: Ask. I'll ask a seer more powerful than Skade.
2: When?
4: When I'm sure of you.

0: spear through his chest.
1: Right, that tells me you have children.
0: No, no, no, I'm not a mother, no. But Ragnar has children by other women. I too have been cursed. A child refuses to come inside. My first loss was our child. No matter. Eat as much as you're able. Expect you to drink. Play games.
2: Yeah. Sorry.
0: Ragnar's my child. Betray him and I will kill you. If you are now a day, you must undo the past.
2: Undo the past? How?
0: You must destroy Alfred.

0: always kind to me, Lord. Always. I will pray for her soul if that is acceptable.
1: It is, Father.

0: will do better.
1: And I'm not getting any.
2: I know you're busy, but I called the prison to check on your mom.
3: You did what?
0: You're good.

0: curious about. Just another courthouse.
1: Hermano.
0: Keep walking, Diaz.
2: That's my brother in there, man. Put me in with my boys.
0: Stop here.
2: Come on. Well, I gotta be alone.
0: Warden says you four don't play nice. Mostly you. Let's step inside. Public defender thought she might want to wear it, show the jury what an outstanding citizen you are.

0: deputy?
1: All set. Ready to go.
0: All right. So legal affairs confirmed that the defense attorney only needs us as rebuttal witnesses. We should be out of here in no time.
2: Yeah, okay, Deke. When was the last time you got out of court in no time?
0: Today would be the first.
2: Exactly. Now, I gotta be honest, man. A civilian gets injured in a raid, and the officer who broke down the door admits he was at fault. I'm just not sure how I feel about being called in to testify on behalf of the city.
0: It's not anything we haven't done dozens of times before.
2: SWAT was just there for support.
0: That's the only thing that's bugging me.
2: Real talk? It's been a week since Durham got suspended. Yet he and his pals are still LAPD. I don't know, I just keep asking myself questions about the union and the city bureaucracy.
0: It takes a while to get an officer off the street. You know that.
2: Doesn't feel like justice, Deke. Just a lot of red tape and delays. The city expects a lot from those cops. Maybe I expect more from them.
3: Sergeant, Tony Jacobs, assistant city attorney. Thanks for coming in early, Mr. Powell.
2: Nah, that's not a problem. Pete's dealing with the motor rush. Hey, listen, you seem to have a good amount of testimony for this case already. Why do you need us?
3: Go right to the chase, son. But frankly, what this woman is asking for in damages is excessive. Testimony from two SWAT sergeants could go a long way in the court. Just follow my lead on this thing. I'll be out of here in just.
4: Jimmy!
5: Mom?
4: Did you hear? Oh my gosh, it must be a complete mess. I wish I'd known that you were coming. How did you know where to find me?
5: Got called to the prison. I said a transfer. The doctor says that there's no problem with your liver.
4: Oh, sweetie, you don't have to worry about that. I told them not to tell you, and I specifically asked them not to contact you.
5: Really? So that's true. They violated some pretty major privacy laws. Maybe I should go talk to them.
4: No, Jimmy, don't bother. Look, maybe I did sign something. They were putting so many things in front of me, and I'm on all these medications, and... I mean, but maybe one of them was a privacy waiver. Sweetie, don't do this. You're here. Who knows how many moments like this we have left? Okay, you want to know the truth? Fine. I'm dying, okay? My liver's shot, and with my history of addiction, I don't stand a hope of getting on the way to this room anymore. So, I've had a lot of time to lie here. So, and I screwed you out of childhood and caused you grief ever since. I was a lousy mom. I just want you to promise me something. I want you to promise me that you do not blame yourself for getting me locked up again. It was not your fault. And if I'd listened to you sooner and straightened out my life, then maybe I wouldn't be here now.
5: Is there anything?
4: Nothing. Just come sit with me. Tell me about your life. About what's going on with you.

0: voice again.
1: Since when? So the city attorney's using this to suit this lady's case. Here's a decent chance that she deserves any dollar that she's asking for. Mr. Jacobs, I'd be lying if I didn't say I was having second thoughts about testimony. It's a problem. It feels like you're using SWAT's reputation to score points that you can't get away with. I'm not asking you to lie, Sergeant. I'm not sure I'm going to be used like that. You kidding? You're spreading this on me right now. Your public service and this man both have obligations to the city. We only have obligations to the citizens, not the city. Sergeant K, what about you?
2: Can you know this one, please?
1: I'm just about done with business as usual these days.
3: Dr. Hale? Hi. I'm Jim Street. I'm one of the caring patients.
4: Yeah. Hi.
3: This thing with her liver. How bad is it? I mean, she seems pretty okay. What she said.
4: Your mother cirrhosis is advanced. It's not end stage yet. I'm afraid it's only a matter of time.
3: So what about you?
4: I'm sure the transplant is really very little we can offer.
3: And she doesn't qualify.
4: Not necessarily. I've discussed a living donor transplant. If a potential donor, typically a family member, tests as a match, we can harvest part of their liver and transplant it into the patients. Usually a donor gives up about half the organ, which regenerates over several months. We've seen great success with it. Your mom didn't mention any of this.
5: You know the drill, DS. Exit the cell, keep your eyes straight ahead.
6: Responsible for the ones out there.
7: Go!
6: Open the door.
7: The way our system's set up, I can't.

0: but they had to retreat. We know the prisoners killed two of them. They threatened to keep killing.
1: And we got 30 civilians inside?
0: Yeah, at least, maybe more. Emotions are running high here, Commander.
1: Understandable. They just lost two of their own. Rocker and Brenner's teams are with the feds on a raid in Lakewood.
2: I'm making the call. This is on 20, David. Let them know.
0: Roger. Hang on. Hondo's clicking in.
1: Take it.
0: Hondo, I'm out front with Street 10. Where are you guys?
3: Deke and I are locked down in a courtroom on the third floor.
4: Active shooting protocol. The security system's
3: turned this place into a panic room, and we are stuck without firearms.
4: What'd you find out about the shooter?
0: It's not just one. There are four of them. They already killed a couple deputies.
3: We got four armed inmates downstairs. Sounds like a barricade situation. They make any demands?
0: There has to be a pop down.
5: Get their IDs.
6: Sergio Diaz, brother Adrian Benavides.
0: It's gonna take to end this.
7: You think Luca's okay?

0: no way taking hostages.
1: They're desperate.
0: The bees are dangerous.
1: No one's safe. We gotta evacuate.
0: There's gotta be a fire escape some way out of here.

0: Douglas. We've been covered in windows and none of these damn things are bad.
1: Yeah. He's coming here to every phone line on the ground floor. If Diaz doesn't want to pick up.
0: Yeah, he'll pick up. Keep him in.
2: This is Officer Luca. Am I speaking with Sergio Diaz? I want to know that no one else is going to get hurt, including you.
0: Don't worry too much about that, man. Just a bump on the head. I can do a lot worse.
2: Listen, there's no way out of here. You know that. If you give up now, you won't be harmed. And you have my word.
3: You know what that means to me, Officer Luca?
0: Nada. Can you listen? Me and my boys want a helicopter.
2: Look, a helicopter's not realistic. Maybe I can give you an SUV, but you gotta promise that everyone will be safe.
3: I decide what's realistic is.
0: Tell the pilot to keep it running. Find someone that don't mind having a gun to his head.
2: There are other ways out of this.
4: Almost forgot. Bulletproof vest, four of them.
0: You got 40 minutes. There are lots of people gonna die one at a time.
2: Listen.
5: Just get a text from Deacon. You think they found a way out?
6: We need her help.
7: Got an exit plan. We found a set of windows on the other side of the floor.
8: No way. We'll be sitting ducks out there. We're better off here.
7: Listen to me, all of you. The gunmen are breaking into rooms and taking hostages. We're gonna be up here very soon. We cannot stay. You got the hostages.
8: Go ahead. I'm not going anywhere.
7: Make a mistake. Come on, let's go.
8: Come on.
7: Come on, we don't have time. Let's go.

0: state, Luca? Hondo and Deacon State?
1: Yeah.
0: Did they find their weapons?
1: No, but we're working on a plan to help them with that. Right now, we have 32 minutes before Diaz said he'll start killing them. Getting a chopper for these guys isn't a real possibility, is it?
0: No, we can't let it come to that.
1: Maybe we can offer it as bait to lure them out.
2: It's 22, David. Where'd those shots come from? Who has eyes?
3: 26, David. Eyes on Angel and Diaz at the third floor window. He shot and deflated the rescue bay.
4: We gotta go back.

0: Luca.
1: Yeah.
0: I got Deke. Hey, you guys okay?
2: Yeah, we're good. We heard gunshots. They firing at you guys?
3: No, not at us. Just at the rescue bag.
4: They're rounding people up in here. Looks like all four of these guys are on now.
3: Listen, Cam might have found a way for you guys to even the playing field.
4: We're listening.
0: Yeah, we got Deputy Ross with us. She says there's a spare key to the gun lock room in her office.
5: Room B, it's a red keychain, number 6. If you can get to that key, you can get your firearms back.
4: That's 2 floors now. He's over there patrolling.
3: Okay, we'll try to come up with a way to keep these guys occupied.
4: We just need time to get our guns down.
3: Okay, good luck.
6: Let's get Diaz on the line.
3: Diaz, can you hear me?
7: You're more worried about getting people out than giving me what I want. Where's my damn helicopter?
3: It's tough for me to help you when guys are shooting out of windows.
7: Stop stalling. Your problems will get much worse.
3: You know what? You're right. I am stalling. I have to. Okay, it takes time to get a helicopter ready. This is what I can do right now. I can get you those bulletproof vests, but I need something in return.
7: What?
3: You have to turn over 4 hostages, including that woman that you hurt.
7: No deal. I don't trust you.
3: I don't trust you either yet. But this is how you and me build trust, by making a small deal that we both live up to.
7: Okay.
8: 4 vests for 4 hostages.
3: Okay, give us some time. We'll have the vests brought to the front door.
7: I want you to bring them. Just you. You got 5 minutes. Hey, look at me. You don't have to do this.
6: We have to get us hostages. I'm going.
9: You keep looking at that thing. What's that?
10: Actually, it's something. I went visiting my mom today in the hospital. The liver's failing.
9: So it's life-threatening.
10: Even legitimately dying, she still wasn't straight with me. Trying to butter me up to get what she wants.
9: Which is what?
10: My liver, apparently. Or part of it. Her doctor wants me to test to see if I'm a match. I guess they can do partial transplants with living donors.
9: You're not seriously considering it.
10: I mean, it's still major surgery, but if I'm a match...
9: Won't that jeopardize your life and your SWAT career?
10: What am I supposed to do, say no? That's basically a death sentence for her. I don't know if I can live with that. Look, I'm just getting tested. Maybe I'm not a match.
0: Shut up and keep moving.
4: No suspects taking a woman to the lobby. Dick, let's go.
11: Red keychain. That's our courtroom upstairs. There's Jacobs. Deke.
4: Oh, my God.
11: We should have tried harder to get him to come with us.
4: Hey, we didn't have time.
11: And listen, you decided not to testify. It wasn't exactly fair to him.
4: But that wasn't fair to Jacobs? What about the plaintiff? The city attorney shouldn't be allowed to take a case and reassign it to Ben Justice.
11: Right, some of these guys care more about winning than justice, yeah.

0: out there. Nothing but quail and rabbits. Rabbits don't make that sound.
1: That's Point Dune ahead, isn't it?
0: Why do you want to go to Point Dune?
1: I'm visiting somebody there.
0: I can't understand why anybody would want to go to Point Dune. Visiting. I mean, it's just a piss poor little town. It's deader than hell.

0: You forgot.
1: Hello there. Fill her up.
2: $2. No knock.
1: Sure.

0: traitor.
1: He's made his choice. And I've made mine.
0: If you had not killed the monk, you would still be Alfred's oath now.

0: cost you your eyes. There is a thane requesting to fell 3 large trees from my land to help build a new hall.
1: You grant him 3 trees, lady, and he invites you to share food with him and his wife. Then he will wield you like a sword, telling all the country that you and him are the best of friends. Unless he's paying you handsomely, your trees deserve better.

0: need you to make a sound. On my life, I mean you no harm. It is our town. No one can know I have come here to your estate. I shall say what needs to be said, and then I shall leave. I swear. I will take my hand away. By all means, hold it, but I beg you to not use it.
1: Then speak. Make it quick and make it plain. Speak.
0: Lady, you must leave. For your own safety, you must leave, Marcia.
1: Tell me why I must leave my home.
0: Because your husband intends to kill you. Or rather, he intends to have you killed, and it will be blamed on Rose.
1: Ethelred,
0: it is true. Why else would I say it?
1: To have me leave of my own accord?
0: No.
1: To have me killed on the road, and then it could be Rose.
0: I do know.
1: Why else would you tell me? You have never been a friend. You are my husband's hand.
0: All of which is true, Lady, to say otherwise would be a lie. It is not the time for this. I am here because I am

0: because I've come to believe that there will be a poorer land without the Lady of Mercia.
1: You have a suitor's tongue. I cannot believe you, and I will not believe you.
0: You have no reason to, but I swear on my life and the God it is true.
1: And if I run and then return, my father by my side?
0: Again, I beg you, do not. Mercia needs Wessex. Alliances must not alter. Our Wessex too is changing. Your father weakens. And Uhtred, he is fled north the traitor.
1: No, that is a lie. He will never. Uhtred would never break an oath.
0: What else would embolden your husband today to kill you? One has followed the other. I am here for Mercia. Believe me. I speak the truth.
1: Then you have betrayed my husband.
0: You know it and I know it as well. I shall remain at his side. He is of Mercia and he is no coward on the battlefield. He is not the king I hoped he would become. Nor the husband you deserve. I shall leave now, quietly. And you must do the same, for the sake of the land of both rough.
1: Lord Altel, you have my thanks.
0: Lady.
2: Yes, lady. You have the will of the queen.

0: entire life as king shall be recorded within this chronicle. Father Bianca, on my table is a list of possible wives for Edward. I would like to invite.
1: Of course, Lord, though I am no expert. These are the names of Eldermen and Thanes, Lord. Does each man have a date?
0: I have no idea. That is for you to establish. The Thanes are all of Kent and Wiltonshire, the bridless few of the lower lands. You must undo the damage done by Edward and his errant behaviour.
2: Behaviour that is to be expected from a young man.
0: Wessex must remain united.
2: Is my lord feeling unwell?
0: My lord must part company with the little he had for his breakfast. You will excuse me.
1: I will attend to the matter of suitors, brides.
2: It is not the daughter we are choosing, Father Bianca. It is her father and his standard. You will choose Ethelhelm, Lord Ethelhelm. He is an elderman of Wiltonshire. His purse is full. His feared number is 1,000 men or more, and fortunately, his daughter is both fair and in good health. The king will approve. You will send for Ethelhelm. Visit him if you

0: married by whom,
1: and carried out the sin,
0: was a priest.
2: I suspect your son is playing a game.
0: It is no game.
2: Well, I would not ignore what he has described.
1: I am married to Edward.
2: I can only suggest that we approach the matter directly and ask the burning question.
1: No, I cannot do that. She is gentle and delicate.
0: Neither of which prevented you from jumping upon her at the first opportunity. You either give me the name of a priest, or I send for the delicate whore which will be.
1: I will say nothing more.
2: You will do as your king commands.
1: Or you will have me killed.
2: You will hold your tongue.
0: Remember that you are the heir.
1: But what if I do not wish to become king?
3: It is your duty!
0: Remember that you are the heir.
1: But what if I do not wish...
4: There and in good heaven. The king will approve.
2: You will?
4: Send for Ethelhem. Visit him if you must. We do not dwell in man.

0: Father Bianca, give the intrusion. I need to unburden. It is Edward.
1: What of him?
0: He wants to be married already.
2: Married by whom?
3: Who carried out this sin?
4: Was a priest.
5: I suspect your son is playing a game.
2: No game. No, I could not ignore until it is disclosed.
3: I am married to Edward.
5: I can only suggest that we approach the matter directly and ask the German question.
3: No, I cannot do that. She's gentle and delicate.
2: Neither of which prevented me from jumping upon her when the first met you. You either give me the name of priest or accept the delicate law which we carry.
3: I will say nothing more.
0: You will do as your king commands.
3: You will have me killed.
0: You will hold your tongue.
2: Remember that you are the enemy.
3: But what if I do not wish to become king?
0: It is your duty!
2: Bishop Archibald, you escort the future king of Wessex to the nearest monastery, where he shall pray every hour of the day and night until God grants him the sense to realize that being king is not a pastime, not a choice, but a duty.
0: Dealt with. He shall never dare

0: is, Lord.
1: Lord?
2: Well?
1: The house is empty. No person was there. The Lady Ethelfled is gone. There's not so much as a servant or a guard, Lord.
2: Well, she must have been forewarned. By you.
0: Lord, you cannot simply execute your subjects as you please. This is the 9th century.
2: She has gone where?
0: Is it too late to ask him?
2: Are you laughing at me, Aldhelm?
0: I am not, Lord. But perhaps it is for the best that Ethelfled lives.
2: The best for whom?
0: When Alfred eventually decides to depart. We must be made welcome in Winchester. Otherwise, what possible...
2: You will find out where she is and ensure that she is dispatched.
0: You should give her peace, Lord. This is my advice.
2: Find her. And give her circumstance and whereabouts to the Danes. Any Dane.
0: Yes, Lord.
2: Why are you not dead yet? Finish him.
0: You are done for, my friend. That's what we may all be done for.
3: We are divided, it seems. We are two people, it seems. Over here, we have the ugly. The unwashed. The shit-smelling. The pig-humping. Frog-licking. The Rome-worshipping.
4: Ugly frog-licking Saxons!
3: It's who we are!
2: Though we do not lick frogs.
4: They face...
3: In the battle of strength, the pretty. Yeah! The sweet smelling! Yeah. The light of foot!
4: Apple cheek!
3: The apple cheek! Golden haired voice of Denmark and beyond!
5: Ragnar, you're a skald, not a warrior.
3: I have the gift, I really do. Now, you may take the rope.
6: Come on, let's do this!
7: Come on!
5: Look at him, he loves it.
3: Are you prepared?
8: He'd play games every day if he could.
3: Is there spit in your hands? Good earth beneath your feet!
8: Come on, get on with it, Ragnar!
7: Come on, let's do this!
3: Pull!

0: itself.
1: We're playing games. Can't you see that?
2: Ragnar, it is the watchman.
1: The gate. Open it.
3: Ragnar?
4: My watchmen do not return for no reason.
5: What is it?
1: Men and horses, Lord. Warriors.
6: How many?
1: 40 or 50. I don't recognize them.
6: Spears and arrows to the walls until we know who they are and what they want. Hold your aims until I command.
1: Finish. Bar the gate!

0: He's here. He's here, and I will refuse him.
1: We are Danes.
2: Definitely. I recognize one of them. Two of them. Disseston and Bloodhead.
1: The Earl Sigurd.
2: Neither are fond of me.
3: For what reason, I wonder?
4: Earl Ragnar! I am Heston!
1: You know who you are. The question is, what do you want?
4: Shelter? Food? Ale? Warmth? A negotiation, perhaps?
1: Negotiation? Are we at war?
4: It is what we do, Lord. Discussion would be a better word.
2: You're a long way from Beamflur, Teston.
4: Uhtred? Believe me, it could well be a pleasure to see you here. So it is true. You are no longer Alfred's oathman.
2: It is true. What of you? Are you still Alfred's oathman?
4: He believes so.
1: Earl Sigurd, Bloodhair, what do you have to say?
5: I say we're tired and hungry and my arse is sore.
0: You can't refuse him, Ragnar.
2: Do you have anything to say to me, Bloodhair? Last time I saw you, you were running for your life.
5: Yes, you took what belongs to me. We have that matter to settle.
2: It is settled.
5: It can wait. May even be resolved peacefully.
2: He does right, we cannot refuse them.
1: Leave your swords at the gate. You have our respect.
4: There will be no argument. I swear.
1: Open the gate.
2: We are here for one thing only. To speak of war and of Alfred.
6: Lord. Ethelwald.

0: Uhtred. I was just about to find you.
1: What is it you believe you're doing?
0: You know what I'm doing. I'm seizing a chance to take what is mine. An opportunity.
1: Ethelwald, you're here for amusement and nothing else. Your rightful place is the alehouse in Winchester. Do not dare believe you're above that.
0: I'm as much King of Wessex as you are Lord of Bevanburgh. Both of us usurped by an uncle. I will not let this chance pass.
1: Where is your honour? You are meant to be the son of a King of Wessex. You do not belong here.
0: My crown was stolen, and thanks to you, I now have the opportunity to take it back. Make no mistake, we are the same, you and I. Apparent traitors to Wessex, but for good cause.
1: We are not the same, and never shall be.
0: There is no backward step, my friend, for either of us. Birds have flown, horses have bolted. Kings will be made and kings will die. Because of you.

0: No. I am leaving for home with you, Ben. Any other matters? Think well, Lord.
1: Uhtred's children. He has abandoned them.
0: No, Lord, not quite. The Abbess Hild is providing for the children.
1: Cookham is no longer their place. It is no longer Uhtred's estate. It is no longer home to his seed. Have them brought to Winchester. Arrange for their welfare and education. Introduce them to God. Rest well, Father Beorn.
2: Yes, Lord.
0: Rest well.

0: You would not believe what Alfred just asked me.
1: Ryoko, this is Sabel. She has news of Ethelfled.
2: She's safe, you say?
3: She is. She's gone to the nunnery at Winchelcombe.
2: To be guarded by Mercy's most fierce nuns.
3: The king must not know.
0: But if we say nothing to the king, if we withhold the knowledge of the threat to Ethelfled's life, that is treachery.
3: It is what my lady wishes.
0: It is what she wishes. It is not what I would wish.
3: Father, she does not want the king disturbed, for good reason, nor the bond between our two lands broken.
0: I understand her wanting Wessex and Mercia to remain allies. But if talk of the king's illness is emboldened, creating enemies of Wessex, we cannot stand.
3: Father, will you help us?
1: We will.
0: Now, by doing what? By travelling to the nunnery myself?
3: There is a second letter. I am to give it to you only if you agree with my
0: solution, it seems.
4: What? It seems on.
0: Ethelfled has arranged this ship and is waiting for us on the Thames.
3: She thinks it will be both quicker and safer.
1: To take us where?
0: To take us north, dear. To the solution.

0: guests. They have the cheap dings.
1: They're eating my food and drinking my ale.
0: They asked for your sword yet?
1: They too are saying out for the

0: is without his commander.
1: Again, true.
0: Our grandfather would often speak of Wessex, about its rich, fertile land, and returns to the sea.

0: kill me, Arsene. And men like me.
1: Leave us.
2: Lord, I cannot.
0: Breedo would have my balls.

0: I'm glad.
1: What is it you want of me? My life.
0: To be a part of your life. Yes. To live beside you, inside you. You will never be rid of me. Accept it.
1: Accept me.
0: When we come off my sixth, Alfred will die. And with him, his kingdom. Wessex will become just another son. Danes, Charles. But you, Uhtred Ragnarsson. For that is who you are now. It is you, for the sake of the Saxons, you must take Alfred's place. Only you can have the two thrones. What Alfred can only wish for can be yours. Ours. My own. My king.
1: To save yourself.
2: She's mine. If I have to kill you, that is what I would do. Right here.
1: You are a guest of my brother, so I will ignore you this once.

I'm going to go to the hospital.

0: take our turn with her. We count our silver. 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
1: And at some point we begin to fight amongst ourselves and the plan fails.
0: Fight? For what reason?
1: It will happen. Sure as your balls are more suited to a nut, it will happen.
2: Why?
3: As you say it.
1: Because each of you believes themselves to be the sword Dane above all others, mistakenly. There can be only one leader.
2: I will lead. I have ships, I have men. You have grown lazy sitting inside the fort.
3: You're calling me lazy, brother. I'm asking you to join me right now. Assassin has joined me.
0: When did I join you? I gave you food. I did not give you my oath.
3: You mean you should lead?
0: Yes. Why not?
2: Name your victory.
0: Says the man who lost half his arm to a sickly cat.
3: That is enough of the shit talk.
4: Next you compare the size of your cocks.
3: There can only be one leader.
1: Must be you, Ragnar.
3: Well, because he's your brother.
1: Because Ragnar's the only man each of us will trust. The only man.
0: But trust me, Denslayer.
5: It is not about who leads, it is about how the wealth is divided.
3: We do not talk of wealth until we have it in our hands. Uhtred says that we must become one army. I see no man here fool enough to disagree. You all know him. You know him, my father, my grandfather. And I tell you now, I would be proud to lead the next great army. But only if it is agreed by each. In return for your trust, I give you my word. When Alfred is defeated, and he will be defeated, there will be silver. But more than that, there will be reputation and honor in this life and the next. So, who is with me?
4: Leaves Uhtred.

0: if you'll allow me.
1: Leave us now.
0: Lady. Oh.
1: Lord, why are you doing this to yourself? There is peace.
0: There is doubt, my dear. It is infecting all of our lives.

0: Ryoko, you have not spoken a word the whole day.
1: Yes, I have. But my mind is occupied. Dunholm. I should not be taking you back to such a place. I worry that memories will overwhelm you.
0: It's a different life, Bianca. I am a different woman. I'm with you always.
1: Riders.
0: We should hide ourselves.
1: Such a long way from Bjornfjord.
0: What is it?
2: Traders, maybe.
0: The man, the woman.
3: On Balder gigs. Let us take a look at them.
1: Part of me had hoped he would not be here.
4: Tura, what are you doing here?
0: Are you not glad to see me?
4: Look at you. You're beautiful. And you're smiling?
0: I am happy.
4: What a sight you are. You've come all this way.
0: To see you and be surprised to see?
1: Ranger, my angel, I see you've spoken yet another wasp.
0: Bianca insisted on accompanying me.
1: That is true, in part. I'm also here to carry out the King's order, formally banish Uhtred from Wessex. Such an order is required by law. When Tura has grown tired of her brother's company, he shall be gone.
5: So you came all this way to tell Uhtred what you already know?
1: See the boy one last time? Kick his ass, perhaps?
3: Is it true?
0: All of it.
3: Tura. It is good to see you. My children, are they well, have you heard?
0: They are well and they are being cared for.
3: I'll fetch them soon. Now let you rest. I'll speak with the priest later.
6: Well, this priest, is your happiness?
0: He is. I could not be without him.
1: Nor are you. We did see the charming Earl Hester on the road. I know him from his visits to Winchester. Is he an ally to you as well as to Alfred?
6: Heston is a Dane.
1: Indeed.
6: As is Uhtred.
7: Father Bjorka. Welcome to Dunholm.
1: Comes as no surprise to see you here.
7: Amongst friends.
4: Finnim, Father Bjorka. It's good to see you.
1: Osfrith. Dane boy looks like a rat.
8: I am Citric.
1: Your wife, Citric. She's left Cookham and returned to the inn at Winchester.
8: She has. Is she well?
1: Oh, she is well. She is loud. Some privacy?
9: Sit yourself down, Father.
4: We all need to piss.
1: What is all this? You seem to be preparing for battle.
3: This is not your concern.
1: I fear it may become my concern and quite soon.
3: I give you a message of blame. Please say it.
1: I'm not here to chide you or to save you. And I'm not here for Alfred. I'm here for Ethelfled. She's in hiding in a nunnery.
3: Hiding from who?
1: Your husband. He plans to have her killed.
3: This is not my worry. She has guards, she has the king. She has the upper even.
1: She's asked for Uhtred. Did Ethelwald journey here alone?
3: He left with Heston and Blutter.
1: Having first paid a visit to Ethelred. Yes, that is what he did. Am I to assume the plan is to make Ethelwald the next king of Wessex? If Heston is returning south, then soon he will know that Ethelfled is in hiding and where.
3: Beoka, I have given half my life to Wessex. I will give no more.
1: She says you are sworn to her. That you promised to come to her aid should her husband threaten her.
3: This is a trick. This is Alfred's doing.
1: Ethelfled hereby releases you from that oath. Yes. She asked for your help. Not because you are her oath man, Uhtred, but because you are the man that she trusts the most. I will say no more.
3: Had I remained in Wessex and refused to swear to Edward, Alfred would have had me killed.
1: It was for Ethelfled that I came here. You're free to choose your own path. May God bless you and guide you.
3: Say nothing.
2: It won't so much as fart in your direction, Lord. I'll simply say to Cedric here that this great army we're supposedly gathering can never hold.
3: Agreed.
2: And I'll mention to Osforth that I did not come north, only to turn and march south.
10: No, me, villain.
11: Lord, I will follow you wherever you go, but I have a wife in Wessex. And men like Heston and Blahe are no better than Kjartan.
12: Is your home, your birthright, then why are we not looking towards Bedmore? Now that is a voice we can believe in.
3: Uhtred, I am begging you as your friend to not do this. We should leave this place.
2: Abandon my brother?
3: How can I do that?
13: Now concerning the ungodly and accursed gold...
14: When Alfred was young, he would help anything and everything, I swear. He could not help himself. Or rather, he could, and he did. Uhtred.
3: What did you say to Ethelred?
14: One, what do you mean?
3: You went to Ethelred. What did you speak of?
13: God would be most esteemed by
14: I spoke and honored, of opportunity
13: great store of gold, and
3: to do what?
13: The witch with
14: to declare himself King of Mercia, to enrage Alfred, to cause division, to help our cause.
3: To kill his
13: we
3: wife.
13: We therefore do by these presents publicly testify that the true philosophers are far of another mind, esteeming but little the making of gold, which is but a prologue.
3: I'm not sleep tonight. You may not wake. Do not sleep any night.
14: Yes, Uhtred, I may have suggested to Ethelred that he should kill his wife, but why ever not? She is Alfred's daughter, who caused further chaos. What does it matter?
15: It matters!
14: She's the enemy! Or is the real purpose of Father Beoka's journey north to ask you to go and save? After all, it is what you do best, rescue princesses.
15: Ragnar, I ask you to make the square. I will not have this child making my business his own.
3: Then ignore him. I will not.
15: We'll fight him right now and I will kill him.
14: Why? Because the Turd has found the truth.
4: Uhtred, we are supposed to be one army, my friend.
14: I predict the Lord Uhtred is about to desert this army. Ethelfled has called and her hound shall go running.
16: Uhtred is not worth it.
14: And there is the proof.
15: Proof of what?
14: You are torn between Saxon and Dane.
17: Ragnar, your brother seems conflicted. Is he with us or not?
11: Uhtred, what do you say? How is your answer? What do you say?
15: I say this army can never hold. Ragnar, look around you. We're enemies, bound only by greed. There is no bond, no respect.
11: No bond, you say? And who am I?
2: You're my brother.
11: Is that not bond enough? Or is it not compared to a princess?
14: It would appear not.
11: And you? Why are you here? What is your message?
15: Ragnar! Ragnar! Your argument is with me alone.
1: Uhtred is a free man, Ragnar. His choices are his own.
11: Then choose. Do you stand with us? With each of us? Or not?
17: We'll give your answer, Daneslayer. Let us hear you.

0: I will be leaving. I will be leaving, though I will not be returning to Essex. I'm needed.
1: By a princess. You're no more a Dane than the priest here. You're a whore to the crown of Alfred.
2: You will do this to me. Again. I must. Yes, of course you must. You swore an oath. But you gave your word. That is about reputation and honor. What my father gave to you, I now take back. You are no longer Uhtred Ragnarsson.
3: Mommy, you cannot do that, please.
2: You are no longer my brother. This was a game to you.
0: Never.
2: Go. Before I kill you.
4: He does not leave with Skye. Ragnar, she belongs to me.
2: Yes, Bloodhair. We shall make the square. And you can fight for the witch. To the death.
4: Agreed.
5: Lord, say nothing.
0: Agreed. We fight.
6: True battle has even begun.
7: It was to the death.
2: If you disagree with me, Saxon, then fight me.
8: Kill him, Ragnar, and be done with it.
6: It's over. It's done. Take what belongs to you. Take your witch.
2: She belongs to me.
6: And I shall see you across the battlefield, no doubt. I will kill you.
8: Leave while you're still alive. Alfred needs his ass to be right.

0: Enjoy your prize.
1: You ride with me now. Dave, you must remain cursed. It's your duty.
2: Yes, if you could try and settle that. I belong to Uhtred now.
1: Never. I've tasted your blood, but your tea is mine. Ragnar, you cannot be allowed to leave.

0: the Daneslayer to return to Wessex and slay more Danes.
1: What is your wealth? If you will not create these lands, you will lose them to me.
0: I am the reason we are back. It's worthless that he can drip poison into the ears of Saxons. Exactly.
2: And remember, we have a task ahead. Cousin, you are our leader.
3: I am hungry for blood and battle! Nothing has changed. We've lost a handful of men and nothing more than that.
2: Nothing has changed.
1: We march as soon as we're ready.

Awesome.

0: He said, this is where we must leave you. Just keep waiting with efforts. Alfred will be wondering where we are.
1: Alfred will know exactly where you are.
0: Yes, that is much better. Do not get yourself killed until I can find it safe.
1: That could be unfortunate.
0: And I would have had a wasted journey. As I said, it's important to the king and to all Sansa. After she is safe, well then,

0: Alfred. We've been thinking about Bluffton for weeks to come. I want the Lady of Mercy. Found. Quickly.
1: Father Kelly.
0: No.
1: We will draft and deliver a letter from the summoning of the king. We will recount the warning of an army marching from the north, and we will inform him that together we shall face this army. At Mercia's most favorable point.
0: This is to happen when?
1: Immediately.

everything is possible. I will say nothing more than it is time to change these lands forever. It is time to begin a story that will be told amongst the living and by those in Valhalla forevermore. It will be our song and our story. Let it begin.

0: someone's been in the kitchen the whole day.
1: How about a drop more ale for the night?
0: Godric, you have a job to do, and you will need to be awake to do it.
2: Haggis. Yes, how strong is the woman going to live like this for the time?
0: Strong?
2: Yes, to deny yourself a life outside of these walls.
0: Why do you wish to live like this in the service of God? I do not regret one day.
2: Haggis! Haggis! Get a man in the kitchen!

0: you down.
1: What if I'm a Christian by birth and a Dane by my heart? What then?

0: You know this man?
1: Yes. Yes, I do.
2: Your guards are not, lady.
1: Not what?
2: They're not guards. They're swords and trinkets, it's true.
1: They are good men.
2: I'm sure they're loyal, but they are not guards. They're bad men.
0: I do not like you, young man. You have a very high opinion of yourself.
2: I'm heathen, I'm godless, and an enemy of Alfred. What I will do is keep you alive.
0: And who is it that wishes me dead?
2: It's every people, I imagine.
1: What Uhtred is saying is that the lands are changing. Men are becoming sick with greed, and we must all be on our guard.
0: Oh, perhaps. I know when I'm hearing hard.

0: Yes, Ragnar.
1: Tomorrow I want men sent on ahead. They are to watch for Alfred's army.
2: So soon?
1: He is no fool. He will not wait for us to knock on his door. He will want to choose the place of battle, and we cannot allow him that advantage. Who is volunteer man? You, me, and brother.
0: Yes, Lord. Will you speak to Bloodhair?

0: admirable little soup.
1: He's ploughing the new field in the hope of sowing the seed of another son. If you wish to sit with me, you will respect me.
0: Oh, I respect you very much. No one would wish to sit with you, Willow. I wish to lie with you.
1: You should go on with some other time in your head.
0: I like them proud and strong and

0: Mother, a proud moment, Lord Sigurd. Ragnar requests that we would send a spy on her to watch well for.
1: That's fair.
0: It is. What was not fair was Ragnar's decision to allow your father into it to proceed. It was an insult. Skeet is yours.
1: Ragnar's your cousin.
0: But this is her. Would I trust my sister in command of my men just because she is my sister? Our spies should also act as messengers. They should carry word for intentions. Men and journals will be good men. We should grow our armies together. Do you agree?
1: I do not disagree.
0: Then, that is enough.
1: Yeah.

0: deserve it, regardless of how dull or brutal.
1: You are speaking of spirits, too.
0: It is not my business to ask what you allow with her.
1: Do not.
0: She has a darkness.
1: Then would it concern your safety? You must return to where 65.
0: I can't deal with my son.
1: I think you must.
0: As a wife, you seem to know that you are close.

Somehow she travelled to my estate, and I should face both my husband and the Danes. I shall fight them. I must.

0: should be no doubt to me, I'm Lord. Once you have fulfilled your promise to the princess, you must return to your own path. The demons.
1: They would have me.
0: They would need you, Peter Robinson. That is who you are in this return.
2: Stéréo Parano. Parano. Spécial and full of dust. Dust. And full of dust.
3: Stéréo Parano.

0: place, I feel.
1: Yes.
0: He has quite a gathering with him.
1: Oh, he likes to show his feathers. If he has money on him, both of which we all know.
0: A perfect truth.
1: You must not witness me sickly.
2: Lord. On behalf of King Alfred Lady Elspeth, welcome to Winchester. The king is with Edward.
1: I do not recall your name.
2: I'm Bayaka, Father Bayaka, an advisor to the king.
1: The rooms are in the palace.
2: They are not, Lord. They are the most comfortable rooms available at the inn.
1: An alehouse.
2: Yes, Lord.
1: And if my daughter were with me, will she too be expected to rest in an alehouse?
2: But she is not, Lord. The palace is under repair.
1: In my experience, Roman walls rarely need repair. You will inform Alfred I did expect a room at the palace. I can find my own way to an alehouse, Father. You are dismissed.
2: Yes, Lord. No, you choke on your
1: oysters. What was that?
2: The oysters, Lord. They are a delight.
3: We are to march in 1 week. Less, perhaps. And I will have this matter settled.
0: What do you say, Edward?
4: I have looked to God as you asked. And it is before God that I did swear my love. I say that I am married already.
3: Then you shall unmarry. It is as simple as that, as you clearly lack the courage to take this step.
4: Father, to remain married is honorable.
0: Edward, you will say nothing more.
4: Bishop Eckermore.
5: Well, the girl in question has chosen to enter a nunnery.
4: She has not.
5: She has given herself to God, and
4: this is not true.
5: Marriage, if it did exist at all, can be dismissed.
4: I wish to see her. I wish to speak
0: to her. What do you wish, Edward, is of no importance. None. The father of your match has both wealth and men. You will do your duty.
4: I do not wish to do
3: that. Do you believe that I wished for my brother to be killed in battle? And for the crown to be placed upon my head? I did not. But I soon realized that as well as it being a burden, it is a privilege to lead our people. The crown of Wessex is all important. Wessex and England are all important. Matters of the heart are not.
4: She will not have entered a nunnery by choice.
3: Unless she cares more for her God and her country than for the son of the king. You are to be betrothed. And in good time, you shall marry Elfled.
4: Father Purely, the holy relics, my son will elsewhere.
5: St. Cuthbert's teeth, Lord, or something kinder.
0: The teeth are appropriate, Father.
4: What of my children?
0: The children will be cared for.
4: But not by their mother.
0: Of course not by their mother. She now belongs to God.
4: The children will thrive.
3: But first, there is a bargain to be made and a battle to be won. If the battle is not won, the children shall become slaves and their mother a Viking's whore. The crown is all important. Do you understand?
5: I do.

rush, sir.